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1: 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Is it something that I'm taking? All the smiles that I'm faking. Everything is great. Everything is fucking great.

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1: Never found somebody like you always said I could. 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